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Sabrina Carpenter on Sheboygan's 104.5 and 98.61. The Point, where it is day 4 of Amazon Prime Days, a.k.a. the last day. How much have you

Sheboygan as not wanting to go all the way to the other side of town. Sheboygan's 96.1 and 104.5. 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

0: 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The Point, where free groceries were given away once again this morning. 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

0: 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He scored an invite to Tay Tay's wedding, reportedly happening in a week. Can't wait to see. 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
1: Now, I may not be the worst or the best, but you gotta respect my honesty. 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

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There is a woman out there who just got hypnotized to finally be able to eat something other than potatoes. She's only been able to eat potatoes for 40 years. Honestly, I don't see anything wrong with that. Sounds like a dream, kind of. It is The Point with Phil.

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The Joe Bros that is only human on 104.5 and 96.1. The point where they say security for Taylor and Travis's wedding is going to be like that of, you know, some kind of political event going on, as it should. I mean, they're the most famous people in the world. Here she is with the fate of Ophelia.

0: 104.5 and 96.1 The Point. Who's ready for another Mystery Box Monday next week? Big thanks to our friends at Sheboygan Discount Warehouse. You could be winning a box full of goodies. What's inside? You're going to have to find out. That's part of the excitement. 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

Meghan Trainor, that's Shimmer. That song makes me want to dance. 104.5 and 96.1 The Point, which is all we really want to do on a Friday. It is Hannah with Teddy Swims. Here's Lose Control.

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Imagine needing a lawyer and your lawyer's 18 years old. I mean, clearly he's smart enough, but that would be crazy. It is The Point with One Republic. Here's Need Your Love.

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And we're going to do our best to play not mean songs. We have the band Camino now with Holly on the point.

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Taylor Swift opening up about what she likes to do when she's not busy. She likes to knit and hang out with her cats. I'll hang out with you, Tay Tay. Here she is. I knew it. I knew you. On The Point.

James Bay with Hold Back the River on Sheboygan's 104.5 and 96.1 The Point, where Tom Cruise reportedly is up for dating Pamela Anderson. That would be the craziest pairing of all time. It's The Point with Sienna Spiro. 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

0: Maybe you're the problem. 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I need to start saying that more. Hey, happy weekend. It is Hannah Ben Olson. Let you know all of the local fun stuff going on this morning with his weekend what's up at 7:50. If you missed it, shame on you. But he's super nice and he puts it online, so you can always see it at WXCRFM.com.
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On the point, she once asked Miranda Lambert if she had a pet kangaroo. 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So it is the point. Or Ariana Grande, honestly. We have her coming in just a few.

104.5 at 96.1 The Point with Ariana Grande, currently on tour, and she is wearing the highest heels I've ever seen in my life. I do not understand how she dances with those on. It's actually insane. It is The Point with Teddy Swims. Here's Mr. Know-It-All.

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0: 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Ben Olsen in the morning on Sheboygan's Point.

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Happy weekend. It is Hannah, and Bruno Mars is still our artist of the month, at least for a couple more days anyway, through what, next Tuesday? 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

0: 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From Blue Harbor to Road America and all points in between. 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

104.5 and 96.1 Shop Boygan's Point. Fun events kicking off our Saturday morning. Details on the way this hour. Here's Alex Horn with Fever Dream. How do

Sheboygan's Point. I got a question. Do you shower before you get in a pool, or are you a dry soaker? I'm trying to think what the advantages are. I would think you'd shower after, right? Well, 52% of people say they don't rinse off before getting into a public pool.

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0: 104.5, 96.1, The Point. Good morning, it's Spelke. Quick heads up here, got a lot of fun events coming up today. The Junior Coho Fishing Derby today from 6 till noon, which just kicked off this morning. That's at Jeff's Tackle and the Wharf in Sheboygan. Don't forget, too, you got the annual Cheese Capital Fest taking over Stayer Park in Plymouth going on throughout today as well.
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104.5 96.1 Sheboygan's Point. Going to be a beautiful weekend for the family fun at Sheboygan's Bookworm Gardens going on this weekend. Got free admission. Here's Olivia Rodrigo's Drop Dead on the Point.

Sheboygan's Point. All right, the best and worst places for 4th of July celebrations. Although I would just consider staying home in Sheboygan here. We got a bunch of fun stuff coming up. But worldwide, I'll tell you where the hot spot is this year. Coming up this hour on The Point.

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1: It's like the next songs have been picked just for me.
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0: Sheboygan's Point.

Max and Eddie Grammer on the point. Hey, Vegas seems to be the hot spot for one of the best cities for the 4th of July celebrations. Number one, New York, number two. Of all the 100 places considered, a couple of Texas cities came in last. I guess don't go to Texas. At least not for the 4th next weekend.

0: Wiggins Point. Oh, got the dish on T-Swift and Travis Kelce's wedding coming up here after 8 this morning. Hang on.
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104.5 and 96.1 Sheboygan's Point. Hope you're having a great start to your Saturday morning. Greenbush Fire Department's got their big picnic coming up tomorrow, 11:30. The parade, too. 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

Alicia Boygan's Point, home for Ben Olsen in the morning. Get you home on the drive home with Jeff after 5 during the work week. We got your middays covered too, and we got your chance to win coming up next week with that grocery giveaway with Teets' Piggly Wiggly. 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
1: Sheboygan's Point. Hey, Taylor Swift and Travis Kelce's wedding. Reportedly, it's going to be a multi-day event. About 100 people will gather at Madison Square Garden next week on July 2nd, the day before the big event, with more than 1,000 people in attendance. Here's Taylor's latest on the point.

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0: 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JB, new Niall Horan from One Direction's got a new single with his album coming out. Get that on the way here before 9 on The Point.
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Benson Boone on Sheboygan's Point. Going to be a great summer for new music that actually popped out. Over the weekend, Katy Perry's got a new one, Charlie XCX, Carly Rae Jepsen, Steve Lacy, Somber, Gracie Abrams, and yes, right there, Benson Boone with his new single coming out. Here's Harry Styles.

0: Great weekend to get out. Enjoy some of that weather today and tomorrow with Sheboygan's Point.
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Sounds like Miley's going to take it from here, huh? The 4th of July next Saturday, 1 week from today. The actual federal holiday is Friday the 3rd, by the way. Sheboygan's

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He recently admitted he turns off his air conditioning and sweats through the process. He said it makes him hungrier to work. 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Sheboygan's Point.

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0: Monday again. 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
1: New truck, big lady.

WXCR Plymouth, W241 AG Sheboygan. From Johnsonville to Old Wisconsin and all points in between. You've got Sheboygan's Point.

with Fever Dream on Sheboygan's Point. His brand new album, Wild Child, is going to be coming out August 28th, and I can't wait to hear that. And talk about Wild, a collab yesterday that just came out for New Music Friday. Muse dropped a brand new album, and their feature on it is this girl. It's Ellie Goulding. This one's Burn on the Point.

On Thursday night, he just took over the stage with Ed Sheeran during Summerfest. It's going on right now in Milwaukee. And today, the big show, Post Malone. I can't wait to see all the videos online. Right now, Teddy Swims, this one's his latest. It's Mr. Know-It-All, getting you through your Saturday, Sheboygan's Point.

0: Sheboygan, Kohler, Plymouth, and Falls.
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1: I do my hair toss, check my nails. Baby, how you feeling?

Morgan Wallen, it's last night on Sheboygan's Point. On the way this hour, some Adele, Bruno Mars in there, and some Steven Sanchez. Right now, this is new music from The Fray on Sheboygan's Point.

0: Adele getting you through your Saturday, Sheboygan's Point. It's Carly hanging out with you here. Hopefully you're enjoying your weekend so far. And I've got a question. Since it is the weekend, maybe you're going to be swimming this weekend. And it's summer. We're going to be swimming all summer long. But a question about swimming. Do you shower before you get into a public pool? 52% of people said no, they don't rinse off before getting into a public pool. And 44% do. Maybe you've never even thought about doing this because why would you? You're about to get wet, right? Well, it may seem unnecessary, but the biggest factor is it helps keep the pool clean. If you don't shower or rinse off all the dirt and grime, you know, that's going to come off right into the water. And even if you're not covered in dirt and sweat, rinsing off oils and body products can definitely help keep them from coming off in the water. So maybe you want to think about that next time, unless you're a big fan of like giant human bathtubs.
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Rima, Selena, it's Calm Down, and I can't calm down because we got brand new Niall Horan for you on The Point. I am loving this one. It's off his latest album, Dinner Party, a whole album written about his girlfriend. This is Taste So Good, getting you through your Saturday. Sheboygan's Point.

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WXCR Plymouth, W241 AG Sheboygan. From Kohler to Rockline and all points in between. You've got Sheboygan's Point.

Noah Kahan, big news coming out about Noah Kahan. If you're going to be watching TV July 4th instead of going to see fireworks in person, he was just announced as the Macy's 4th of July fireworks show performer this year on NBC and Peacock. Right now, it's Olivia Rodrigo and her latest on The Point. It's Drop Dead.

break even. Hey, I'm Carly, hanging out with you here on this Saturday on The Point. Maroon 5 is on the way. We've got Dua Lipa and Harry Styles too. Right now, Olivia Dean. It's So Easy on Sheboygan's Point.

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Harry Styles with As It Was on the point. And right now, oh man, there's so much new music that dropped yesterday. We got new music from Carly Rae Jepsen, Phoebe Bridgers, Charlie XCX, and Katy Perry. Also, Sam Smith with a comeback, Coi Leray in there, DJ Snake and Muse.

Shawn Mendes should be in your blood to drop new music soon. It's Carly hanging out with you here on The Point. Fall Out Boy's on the way, some Chapel Roan, and right now, Ray trying to find her honey.

0: It's Fallout Boy, Sheboygan's Point. I'm Carly, hanging out with you here on this Saturday, and there is so much going on in the area this weekend that you won't want to miss out on. 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Under our blog section, we have the top 22 things happening around Sheboygan this weekend. Like I said, there is a lot going on you won't want to miss out on. And if you'd rather listen to it, you can listen to the Weekend What's Up podcast. It's hosted by morning guy Ben Olson here. 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

0: Pony Club. I am still loving that one. It's one of my faves ever. It's Carly hanging out with you here on The Point, and new music for you to check out right now from these guys who are about to drop their newest album. I saw them when I was like 16 years old, and I can't believe they're still this big. It's Dan and Shay, Say So, on The Point.
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1: Yesterday, celebrating a huge 33rd birthday for one of my favorite artists, Grammy Award winning Ariana Grande, my new favorite song at the moment. It's We Can't Be Friends.

Hoping you get through your Saturday with some funk right there. Mark Ronson and Bruno. Zara Larson's on the way with the summer vibes. Tame Impala 2 and Alex Warren. Right now, Philip Phillips, this one's Homesick on Sheboygan's Point.

0: homesick, a little homesick, a little homesick, somebody.
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fly to the top. I've been out of shape, taking out the box. I'm an astronaut. I blasted off the planet, rock that caused catastrophe, and it matters more because I had it. Now I had a thought about wreaking havoc on an opposition. Kind of shocking, they want a static with precision. I'm automatic quarterback. I ain't talking second packet. Pack it up on panic, batter.

Gracie Abrams, That's So True, on the point. Her brand new album, Daughter from Hell, dropping July 18th. I can't wait to hear it. Yesterday, she dropped a brand new song and music video called Look at My Life. And she revealed that her honey, actor Paul Mescal, he

haven't heard that one in years. It's Maroon 5 with SZA, What Lovers Do on the Point. And here at the Point at WXERFM.com, we want to hook you up with some free groceries this month. 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

0: Warren and Jelly Roll. That's Bloodline, Sheboygan's Point. Hopefully you and your bloodline are loving the World Cup craziness that's going on. It's Carly hanging out with you here on this Saturday, and I know the U.S. did lose their last game that we ended up playing to Turkey, but we've got another one coming up. We're not eliminated yet. The U.S. team is going to be playing at Levi's Stadium coming up on Wednesday in round 32 against Bosnia. And a study just ranked the 11 2026 World Cup host venues in the U.S. from best to worst for fans across seven cost and survivability metrics like beer and water prices, hotel rates, temperatures and crime rates, and even mosquito risk, although I'm not sure mosquitoes will deter any rabid World Cup fans. The completed list is actually having Gillette Stadium in Foxborough, Massachusetts at number one, then Arrowhead Stadium in Kansas City, Missouri, then Mercedes-Benz Stadium in Atlanta, Georgia at number three. The U.S. is playing at number five on this list coming up on Wednesday at Levi's Stadium, but number four would be Lumen Field in Seattle.
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Raven Lynae, yesterday for New Music Friday, she dropped a brand new one called Saturday Night. Perfect for tonight. It's Carly hanging out with you here on The Point. And big news about this guy, Noah Kahan. He's going to be performing at Macy's 4th of July ceremony for their fireworks show. That's going to be on NBC and Peacock on July 4th. It's Noah now with The Great Divide on Sheboygan's Point.

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Well, the good news is if you didn't get tickets to go see this guy here in the U.S., you've still got time, because I know they're on sale on Ticketmaster, but for hundreds of dollars. Talking about Harry Styles, he wrote this one for all of us girls here. Literally, he did. It's called American Girls. One of my faves from his latest album, Kiss All the Time, Disco Occasionally, Sheboygan's Point.

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You might know him as Bruno Mars, but his name? Peter Jean Hernandez, born in Honolulu, Hawaii. And did you know he used to be an Elvis impersonator when he was four? That's what he got famous from. This one's Risk It All, Sheboygan's Point.

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0: Tate McRae revolving door on the point. And basically, I feel like a revolving door, always going back for more when it comes to carnival and fair foods. It's Carly hanging out with you here on the point. And yeah, it's summer, so fairs and carnivals are officially starting up and may have already happened. But when it comes to the food that you get at them, what is your favorite thing you always look forward to? For me, it's either pierogies or some type of deep fried something. I never thought I would hear of deep fried Coca-Cola, though. Right now, a list of the most crazy ones going viral, and that's on here. They use Coke in the batter, roll it into balls and deep fry it, and then top it with cinnamon sugar. Or, hear me out, just drink a Coke, because holy crap, that sounds crazy bad for you. Other things that sound crazy bad for you that maybe you want to try: deep fried butter. I have never tried that, and I don't know that I will, but if you like it, let me know. It sounds very Wisconsin. Cheeseburger donuts are on this list too, along with chocolate covered bacon. Pickle pizza, ew, my least favorite food in the world is pickles, so I am good on that. And what about mac and cheese ice cream or deep fried Jell-O?
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Maneskin with begging them to drop something new soon. I loved that one when it first came out. And talk about new music that just came out. This one from Martin Garrix and Ed Sheeran. It's called Repeat It on The Point.

Morgan Wallen. Today, a huge day for Posty. He's going to be performing at Summerfest tonight. If you end up going, all I ever ask, just send me a video. I want to see too. This guy also performing at Summerfest coming up next weekend. It's Alex Warren with Fever Dream on The Point.

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1: Talk about a beautiful thing. Yesterday, his new drop. He just dropped a brand new song called The Time of My Life with a new music video, and it is so good. That's Benson Boone. Other new music that

Oh, 5 Seconds of Summer. I'm loving all the videos on my TikTok of their tour right now. This girl, she's not on tour, but she's about to have basically the biggest event in the U.S. this year besides the World Cup. Talking about her royal wedding, essentially. Her and Trav supposed to get married next weekend at Madison Square Garden and even shutting down the streets around the area in New York City. I never thought she would get married at such a commercial place, but it is Taylor Swift. This is her latest I Knew It, I Knew You from the Toy Story movie On the Point.

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0: 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You definitely don't want to miss out because 22 different things are happening, and that's just actually a few of them. 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It's under the top 22 things happening around Sheboygan this weekend. And of course, we've got the Weekend What's Up hosted by Ben Olson, who does mornings here on the Point. 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